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Save your money, man. 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It's single, don't last very long, you know what I'm saying? 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There's gonna be another cat coming out looking like me, sounding like me next year. I know this. It'll be a flip side to what you did. Somebody else trying to spin off

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